0: SRF 3. 3. 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
1: I got snakes under my bedroom. I got grass on my old floor. It's got cracks and it's got holes. The spiders know.

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And I called your name like an addicted to cocaine, cause all

just to the point where you just rather be alone. So here's a long. We're both headstrong, no compromise.

summer to my heartbeat sound. We fell in love as the leaves turned